0: Ukrainian leader Volodymyr Zelensky says he discussed air defences during a good meeting with Donald Trump at the White House. It comes a day after visiting the UK, where the Prime Minister pledged continued support. Mr. Zelensky also says the pair had spoken about the need for reinvigorated peace talks with Russia, with the war sparked by Moscow's invasion now in its fifth year. Food prices in the UK have fallen as shop price inflation has also slowed down in July. Lara Conradi is from the British Retail Consortium.
1: July's figures, really good news. Inflation fell. This is thanks to retailers competing really, really hard to maintain their market share. There are loads and loads of summer deals across food, particularly for the World Cup. There was a lot of deals in clothing. Retailers were just trying to pick up a bit of demand.
0: And the Royal Collection Trust's income has fallen by more than £10 million. It comes as visitor numbers to royal attractions and retail sales have also declined. That's the latest from Radio News Hub. I'm Holly Hughes.
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1: Just a perfect day. Drink sangria in the park. And then later, when it gets...

0: FIFA is seeking to create a private company to manage the commercial rights and delivery of the World Cup and its other top events. It says it'll own it and control its direction, but private investors will be sought to buy minority stakes. Meanwhile, Prime Minister Andy Burnham says football does not belong to investors and the World Cup was never anyone's to sell. A failed asylum seeker who went to a school armed with a hammer, a hatchet and a kitchen knife has been jailed for 2 years. South Sudanese national Bothduk Deng, who's 21, had become increasingly frustrated that immigration authorities were not providing assistance in his bid to stay and work in the UK. And fire chiefs warn the risk from wildfires remains elevated across the UK, with more than 200 recorded in the last fortnight. It comes as the country prepares for more scorching conditions amid the fourth heatwave of the year, with temperatures expected to peak as high as 35 degrees Celsius in England. That's the latest from Radio News Hub. I'm Holly Hughes.
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1: Ukrainian leader Volodymyr Zelensky says he discussed air defences during a good meeting with Donald Trump at the White House. It comes a day after visiting the UK, where the Prime Minister pledged continued support. Mr. Zelensky also says the pair had spoken about the need for reinvigorated peace talks with Russia, with the war sparked by Moscow's invasion now in its fifth year. Food prices in the UK have fallen as shop price inflation has also slowed down in July. Lara Conradi is from the British Retail Consortium.
2: July's figures, really good news. Inflation fell. This is thanks to retailers competing really, really hard to maintain their market share. There are loads and loads of summer deals across food, particularly for the World Cup. There was a lot of deals in clothing. Retailers were just trying to pick up a bit of demand.
1: And the Royal Collection Trust's income has fallen by more than £10 million. It comes as visitor numbers to royal attractions and retail sales have also declined. That's the latest from Radio News Hub. I'm Holly Hughes.
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1: FIFA is seeking to create a private company to manage the commercial rights and delivery of the World Cup and its other top events. It says it'll own it and control its direction, but private investors will be sought to buy minority stakes. Meanwhile, Prime Minister Andy Burnham says football does not belong to investors and the World Cup was never anyone's to sell. A failed asylum seeker who went to a school armed with a hammer, a hatchet and a kitchen knife has been jailed for 2 years. South Sudanese national Bothduk Deng, who's 21, had become increasingly frustrated that immigration authorities were not providing assistance in his bid to stay and work in the UK. And fire chiefs warn the risk from wildfires remains elevated across the UK, with more than 200 recorded in the last fortnight. It comes as the country prepares for more scorching conditions amid the fourth heat wave of the year, with temperatures expected to peak as high as 35 degrees Celsius in England. That's the latest from Radio News Hub. I'm Holly Hughes.
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1: Prime Minister Andy Burnham is to hold cross-party talks to try and fix the adult social care crisis in England today. The Conservatives and the Liberal Democrats have accepted his invitation to the talks. 2 years on since the Southport attacks, a UK-based charity says more can be done to prevent something like this from happening ever again. Anita Prem, founder of Freedom Charity, says there were systematic failures identified during a recent review which could have been avoided.
2: We know the government has accepted the failures, but has actually anything really changed? Safeguarding must be proactive, not reactive. We need to look at the whole picture.
1: A three-minute silence will be held in the town centre later today. UEFA says the World Cup is not for sale after FIFA confirmed plans to set up a private company to run its competitions. The FIFA Forward Enterprise will be run by investors overseeing the commercial rights and delivery of the World Cup. Europe's football governing body says it crosses a line. And some of us are set for some more high temperatures today, with the fourth heatwave of the year due to peak at around 35 degrees Celsius. For On Radio News Hub, I'm Frankie Hess.
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5: Radio Gronglais weather.
1: A dry and sunny day in the south where it will feel very hot and humid. Outbreaks of rain across the far north, but some bright spells are also possible. Highs of 34 degrees Celsius in the south and cooler in the north.

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1: Prime Minister Andy Burnham is to hold cross-party talks to try and fix the adult social care crisis in England today. The Conservatives and the Liberal Democrats accepted his invitation to the talks, although Nigel Farage has hit out at the PM for not being invited. Sefton Council have requested residents to consider making donations over floral tributes to remember the Southport attack 2 years later. A three-minute silence will be held in the Merseyside town to remember the three girls who tragically lost their lives. Anita Prem is the founder of the Freedom Charity.
2: One way to honour BB, Elsie and Alice, it's to make sure every lesson is learned so that fewer families have to experience such a devastating loss. And in terms of safeguarding, all agencies need to work together.
1: UEFA says the World Cup is not for sale after FIFA confirmed plans to set up a private company to run its competitions. FIFA Forward Enterprise will be run by investors overseeing the commercial rights and delivery of the World Cup. And Hearts Champions League dreams are over after a 6-0 aggregate defeat to Sturm Graz in the second qualifying round. From Radio News Hub, I'm Frankie Hess. Sign.
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4: 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Electrical Safety First is calling for tougher laws. Mark Lord from the charity tells us more.
5: The travel adapters we found online all pose a serious risk to Brits heading abroad. We urge the government to ensure any new duty of care for online marketplaces is legally binding and robust. Unless these tech giants are held legally responsible for the safety of products sold on their platforms, dangerous products will continue to put people at risk.
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1: A dry and sunny day in the south where it will feel very hot and humid. Outbreaks of rain across the far north, but some bright spells are also possible. Highs of 34 degrees Celsius in the south and cooler in the north.

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1: The Prime Minister is to hold cross-party talks to try and fix the adult social care crisis in England today. Grace McIntosh has the details.
2: The Conservatives and the Liberal Democrats accepted Andy Burnham's invitation to the talks. Tory leader Kemi Badenoch already called on the PM to rule out tax rises to fund reforms, though. But someone who won't be there is a Reform UK representative. Nigel Farage says the PM's conspiring behind closed doors.
1: UEFA says FIFA have crossed a line after announcing plans to set up a new private company to run the World Cup in its other competitions. The Football Supporters Association called it a new low. At least 13 people have died after a powerful earthquake hit Japan yesterday afternoon. Japanese Prime Minister Sanae Takaichi called it a race against time to find those still missing. And we can expect some slightly higher airfares at Heathrow for the next couple decades. The airport can now recoup £320 million spent on its proposal to build a third runway. Maximum charges per passenger will increase by 15p in 2028. From Radio News Hub, I'm Frankie Hairsign.
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1: A dry and sunny day in the south where it will feel very hot and humid. Outbreaks of rain across the far north, but some bright spells are also possible. Highs of 34 degrees Celsius in the south and cooler in the north.

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3: The Prime Minister will hold talks with the Conservatives and the Liberal Democrats to try and fix England's adult social care crisis today. Grace McIntosh has more.
4: Andy Burnham says he wants to put everything he's got into a system neglected for decades and that the time for playing politics on the issue is over. Tory leader Kemi Badenoch's calling on the government to not raise taxes to pay for it, though, while another party source criticised the short notice invite. Reform UK have not been invited. Nigel Farage says he should be there.
3: UEFA says the World Cup is not for sale after FIFA confirmed plans to set up a private company to run its competitions. The FIFA Forward Enterprise would be run by investors overseeing the commercial rights and delivery of the World Cup. Airfares at Heathrow are going up slightly over the next couple of decades. So after the Civil Aviation Authority announced the airport could recoup the £320 million spent on their third runway proposal. And some of us are set for some more high temperatures today, with the fourth heat wave of the year due to peak at around 35 degrees Celsius. From Radio News Hub, I'm Frankie Hairsign.
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6: Dangerous travel adapters that could cause electric shock or fire are still being sold on online marketplaces. Electrical Safety First is calling for tougher laws. Mark Lord from the charity tells us more.
7: The travel adapters we found online all pose a serious risk to Brits heading abroad. We urge the government to ensure any new duty of care for online marketplaces is legally binding and robust. Unless these tech giants are held legally responsible for the safety of products sold on their platforms, dangerous products will continue to put people at risk.
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3: Cloud and rain across the far north, but some brighter spells are possible. Dry and sunny elsewhere, and particularly warm in the southeast. Highs of around 34 degrees Celsius in the south and 25 in the north.
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10: Hello there and welcome along to the A to Z of Pop, brought to you in association with Specsavers Home Visits. I'm Richard Smith, and during the next hour I'll be featuring songs and artists from one decade between the 1960s and the 2010s, whose name or title begins with the same letter. On the programme today, I'm going to be featuring the letter O from the 1970s, with performances by artists including Billy Ocean, Brotherhood of Man, Sally Oldfield, the Gibson Brothers, Mary Osmond, Michael Jackson, the OJs and Blondie. Now, I wonder if you can have a guess as to what and who I'll be playing during the show. The letter O from the 1970s. Anyway, whilst I'm doing all the work, all you have to do for the next hour is to just settle back, relax, and stay tuned to us here on your favourite station for the A to Z of Pop. And to get us away to the very best possible start from 1972, a tune that was never actually released on a studio album, but in 2012, it made it onto a remastered version of Back to Front. It's Gilbert O'Sullivan and Ooh, Wackadoo, Wackaday.

Leslie Sebastian Charles. Billy Ocean to Me and You. And a tune from 1976 that only got a size number 12. I thought it got a bit high in that. Stop Me, open brackets, if you've heard it all before, close brackets. They always say you get all the information you need and some you don't here on your favourite station. It's the A to Z of Pop with me, Richard Smith, looking today at the letter O. And we started off with a right belter, Gilbert O'Sullivan, you see. That's what makes it qualify. And ooh, wackadoo, ackaday. It's all good stuff.

0: Martin Lee, Lee Sheridan, Nicky Stevens and Sandra Stevens were Brotherhood of Man at that point in 1977. And oh boy, the mood I'm in. Yeah, very good. If you've just tuned in our way, you're listening to the A to Z of Pop, brought to you in association with Specsavers Home Visits. I'm Richard Smith, and on the show today, we're looking at song titles and artists that all begin with the same letter of the alphabet from the same decade. And today, we're looking at the 1970s and the letter O. You see, Gilbert O'Sullivan, Ooh Wacka Doo Wacka Day, Billy Ocean, and Oh Boy. That's how it works. So please do stay with us right here on your favourite radio station for some more from the files of the A to Z of Pop. Turning our attentions now then to 1975 and a group called The Outlaws, an American southern rock group headed by Huey Tomlinson, Monty Yoho, it says here, with also Billy Jones, Frank O'Keefe and Henry Paul. Didn't have this in the UK charts, but it's good enough to make this programme. This will be The Outlaws. And there goes another love song.
1: With more music variety, it's the A to Z of Pop with Rick.

Written and performed by singer-songwriter Sally Patricia Oldfield. It's a sister of composers Mike and Terry Oldfield. Of course, Mirrors, it was called, from 1978. Only got as high as number 19 in the charts. And a bit of that twangy Southern American guitar sound from the Outlaws from 1975. And there goes another love song, you know. Now then, shall we move on to 1970 with John Lennon, Ono, and the Plastic Ono Band. And the reason it qualifies for this show is that it's got Ono in it. Not Yoko, but just Ono. Who knows? Anyway, it got to number five in 1970. Bit of that instant karma.

0: Alex, Chris and Patrick Gibson from Martinique in the West Indies. The Gibson brothers, of course, from 1979 and oh, what a life. Yeah. Oh, it's take singing lessons, really, didn't I? Yeah, might be a bit better. Anyway, it's the A to Z of Pomp with me, Richard Smith. Oh, and before that, the Gibson brothers, it was John Lennon, Ono, and the Plastic Ono Band with a bit of that instant karma. Yes, it's a look at the songs and the stars from the 1970s that begin with the same letter of the alphabet. And today we're looking at titles and artists beginning with the letter O. So what's coming up in the second half of the show, I hear you ask? Well, it's a few more hits and memories for you, just like this.
1: It's Richard Smith and the A to Z of Pop. Whoa!

0: It's Richard Smith with the A to Z of Pop.
1: One way or another, I'm gonna find ya. I'm gonna get ya. One way or another, I'm gonna win ya. I'll get ya. One way or another.
2: 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It's Richard Smith and the A to Z of Pop.
3: Oh, now that sounds pretty good to me. I hope you agree. And if you do, please do stay with us for the next 30 minutes or so right here on your favourite station for much more from the files of the A to Z of Pop. Continuing now then with the first tune you heard in that little montage. A big hit from 1973 from Tony Orlando and Dawn with Tying Yellow Ribbons.

It's 1971 all over again. And after he'd left Herman's Hermits, he went out on his own, had that in the charts at number 12, written and backed on the piano by David Bowie, Peter Noon and Oh You Pretty Things. Before that, a tune that was number one in 10 countries worldwide, Tony Orlando and Dawn tying a yellow ribbon round the old oak tree. And very nice it was too. I suppose we've all had a jiggle around to that in the past, I would have thought. Anyway, well, I have anyway. I don't know about yourself. Have you? Oh, good. Yes, yes. Not me, just me then. That's excellent. Right, moving on then to 1973 and another debut single, this time for Marie Osmond. Her of Osmond fame with all the brothers and everything else like that. But as I say, this was her very first single release in August of 1973, and it shot up the country charts in America, so they thought they'd have a go at releasing it over here as well. Got as high as number two on the UK charts in 1973, a cover version of Anita Bryan's Paper Roses.

He originally wrote that for Roger Daltrey, you know. Recorded it himself in 1974 for his album Just a Boy. Got to number six for Leo Sayer and his one-man band, Marie Osborne, before that. And she was depicting the tale of those paper roses. And very nice it was too. Now, if you've just tuned in our way, it's the A to Z of Pop, brought to you in association with Specsavers Home Visits. I'm Richard Smith, and on the show today, as you hopefully you've gathered by now, we're looking at song titles and artists that all begin with the same letter of the alphabet. From the same decade. It's the letter O from the 1970s, to be precise. Anyway, please do stay with us right here on your favourite station for more from the files of the A to Z of Pop. Taken from the album of the same name, although it was recorded in 1979, it made the UK charts in the 1980s. It makes me giggle as well. Produced, I believe, by Quincy Jones.

Of course, it was Mr. Michael Jackson, Living Off the Wall. You see, that's what makes it qualify for this show. Written by Rod Temperton, produced by Quincy Jones, and sort of the start of his solo career, and it all went sort of very well for him after that, didn't it? 1979 for that. Now then, in a moment or two, I'm going to play you a tune by the Rolling Stones from 1975, which was a bigger hit in the 1960s. Stick around for that. First, though, another tune from the album of the same name by the OJs, 1972, for those backstabbers. Oh, say, not very pleasant, is it?

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1: Andy Burnham is to hold cross-party talks to try and fix the adult social care crisis in England today. The Conservatives and the Liberal Democrats accepted the PM's invitation to the talks, although Nigel Farage has hit out at him for not being invited. The Prime Minister says it's a personal issue for him.
2: To me, they should be the best paid people in society, not the worst. And I am talking, I need to say this, because, you know, many people from other countries have been caring for my dad. I want those carers to know we appreciate you.
1: UEFA says FIFA have crossed a line after announcing plans to set up a new private company to run the World Cup and its other competitions. If approved, it would see investors become responsible for the commercial rights and delivery of their tournaments. We can expect some slightly higher airfares at Heathrow for the next couple of decades. The civil aviation authorities announced the airport can recoup £320 million spent on its proposal to build a third runway. And some of us could be seeing temperatures of the mid-30s today, with the fourth heatwave of the year hitting its peak. From Radio News Hub, I'm Frankie Hersine.
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1: Cloud and rain across the far north, but some brighter spells are possible. Dry and sunny elsewhere, and particularly warm in the southeast. Highs of around 34 degrees Celsius in the south and 25 in the north.
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1: Andy Burnham is to hold cross-party talks to try and fix the adult social care crisis in England today. The Conservatives and the Liberal Democrats accepted his invitation to the talks, although Nigel Farage has criticised the decision not to invite him. The Prime Minister says he'll do everything he can to address the issue.
2: It's a major dereliction of public duty that Parliament has not faced up to this, of all challenges, something so fundamental to life as this.
1: At least 18 people have been killed by the earthquake in southwestern Japan. The magnitude 7.1 earthquake that hit on Tuesday has also left at least 62 people injured, six of them seriously. And population growth in England and Wales has slowed to its lowest rate since the COVID-19 pandemic. It's largely because of a drop in migration and a change in the difference between births and deaths. That's the latest from Radio News Hub. I'm Holly Hughes.
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1: Cloudy with showery rain in some parts, but elsewhere staying dry and sunny. Feeling very hot and humid with highs of 34 degrees Celsius.
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1: Palliative and social care needs to be fixed before assisted dying is considered in the UK. That's what Andy Burnham has said after delivering a speech in London today.
2: I think it is very challenging to introduce that wider debate in a context of people not receiving that care and having the peace of mind about that care.
1: It comes as MPs are set to again debate a bill designed to legalise assisted dying when Parliament returns after its summer recess. A man accused of threatening Andrew Mountbatten Windsor will be standing trial in December. 39-year-old Alex Jenkinson faces an allegation that he caused the former Duke of York to fear unlawful violence during an incident in Norfolk in May. And airfares at Heathrow are going up slightly over the next couple of decades. Maximum charges per passenger will increase by 15p in 2028, rising to 30p after that. That's the latest from Radio News Hub. I'm Holly Hughes.
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1: Cloudy with showery rain in some parts, but elsewhere staying dry and sunny. Feeling very hot and humid with highs of 34 degrees Celsius.
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1: A 7-year-old boy has died following an incident at a beach which left his teenage cousin and his aunt dead. Lucy Gormantley reports.
2: Musa Ahmed, his 15-year-old cousin Samiha Rahman and her mother Shalina Rahman were in the water along with three other family members when they got into difficulty in West Mersey in Essex last week. Samiha and Shalina died while Musa was flown to hospital where he was being treated for life-threatening injuries. Essex police have now announced that he's died as a result of the incident.
1: Andy Burnham has promised to reform social care to tackle the unfairness of the current system.
3: It's shameful that politicians have put point scoring before fixing this issue, but that's what's happened. It's created a feeling in Westminster that this is too difficult.
1: And victims and survivors of the attack on a Southport dance class are being remembered 2 years on. A 3-minute silence will be held in the town today at 3 p.m. That's the latest from Radio News Hub. I'm Holly Hughes.
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1: Cloudy with showery rain in some parts, but elsewhere staying dry and sunny. Feeling very hot and humid with highs of 34 degrees Celsius.

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1: A seven-year-old boy has died after getting into complications in the sea. Musa Ahmed, his cousin Samia Rahman and her mother Shalina Rahman were in the water along with three other family members when they got into difficulty in West Mersey in Essex last week. Samia and Shalina died. Meanwhile, Musa was flown to hospital where he was being treated for life-threatening injuries. Andy Burnham says he wants to immediately focus on the social care workforce. In a speech today, he's paid tribute to the skills of care staff.
2: Doing what they do on poverty pay, I've been made aware of somebody homeless working in a care setting. How can we enable those staff to give a real sense of security to the people they're looking after?
1: And a teenage hitman from Norway has been found guilty of travelling to England to carry out a killing on behalf of an international crime gang backed by Iran. Footballer Johannes Kongsnes Natland agreed to shoot an unknown target for €25,000 in March last year. That's the latest from Radio News Hub. I'm Holly Hughes.
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4: 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Electrical Safety First is calling for tougher laws. Mark Lord from the charity tells us more.
5: The travel adapters we found online all posed a serious risk to Brits heading abroad. We urge the government to ensure any new duty of care for online marketplaces is legally binding and robust. Unless these tech giants are held legally responsible for the safety of products sold on their platforms, dangerous products will continue to put people at risk.
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1: Patchy rain sinking south but mostly fading throughout the evening. Otherwise, it will be dry with clear spells and a warm night with lows of 10 degrees Celsius.

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1: Serial killer James Desborough has been given a whole life prison sentence with no chance of parole. The 40-year-old, who's already serving life for the murder of his cellmate, has been found guilty of killing Claudio Aquilino and Daniel Coleman at a hotel in Newquay that housed the homeless. Police are now reviewing the deaths of two men and two women who were staying at the hotel at the same time as Desborough. Detective Superintendent Rachel Bentley says he's a wicked individual.
2: I think he's a deeply unpleasant man. He's callous and cold-blooded. I think the fact that he's refused to take accountability for what he's done is just appalling.
1: More than half of England is officially in drought. The Environment Agency have confirmed seven regions are now experiencing drought conditions. A seven-year-old boy involved in a beach tragedy that killed his teenage cousin and her mother has died in hospital. Musa Ahmed got into difficulty in the water last week, and a three-minute silence has been held to remember the victims of the Southport attack. That's the latest from Radio News Hub. I'm David Hall.
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1: Well, good afternoon. Dennis here on my own. And I thought I would do holidays, or places one goes to, as it's now very much into the holiday season. In fact, I was in Aberaeron earlier today, and there are lots of, I imagine, holidaymakers wandering around, little family groups, couples, and so on. I was down there actually with some of my relatives who were staying near there. We had a family wedding actually last Sunday, and this was really the aftermath of that. So we wandered on to the new breakwater, I think it is, something that's causing a lot of problems at the moment because the entrance to the harbour, as a result of its production, has started silting up. And I believe they've twice now, since the beginning of the year, had to dredge it. Let's start with something which very much about summer holidays. In fact, it's called Summer Holiday, and it's a very old recording now by Cliff Richard and the Fat Shadows. And I think it comes from a film that they made about going on a summer holiday, I think in a London bus, onto the continent. Whatever, that's where we're going now.

Well, going on a summer holiday, of course, particularly to the seaside, was a traditional British pastime. Still is, I suppose, to some extent, although the seaside as the major destination probably has been superseded by nowadays by going abroad to wherever. And so my next track is actually all about that. It's called I Do Like to Be Beside the Seaside. It's a popular British music hall song written in 1907 by John A. Gloverkind. And it was made famous by the music hall singer Mark Sheridan, who first recorded it in 1909. Speaks of the singer's love for the seaside and his wish to return there for his summer holidays each year. And of course, this was very much, I suppose, particularly for working class people. The holiday seaside, it might be only a week or a fortnight. And of course, Blackpool was, and I suppose still is, one of the major destinations. In fact, in the heyday of the railways, I think they had multi-platformed stations for people coming from all over England, I suppose particularly the north of England, to Blackpool with its Tower Ballroom, its promenade with the trams which ran along it, and of course still do run along it, although I think they're considerably modernised now, although they sometimes do run vintage trams along it. Now, Reginald Dixon, MBE, ARCM, I think the MBE, of course, is an honour for his music. ARCM is probably associate of the Royal Academy of Music. He was born in 1904, died in 1985, and he was an English theatre organist who's best known, or primarily known, for his position as an organist at the Tower Ballroom in Blackpool. He held that position from March 1930 until March 1970. He made and sold more recordings than any other organist before him, and, or indeed since. He was in high demand from the 1930s right up to the 1970s. A 50-year career, and he was one of the top-selling artists. His output ranking alongside that of Victor Sylvester, the British dance band leader, and indeed of Bing Crosby. So let's Do Like to Be Beside the Seaside.

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1: Now, my next track is a bit more exotic and in the sense that it's further away than Blackpool. It's called Do You Know the Way to San Jose? Sung by Diane Warwick. Or Warwick, I think the Americans would say it. In fact, I know there is a Warwick, I think as they do pronounce it, in Rhode Island. Rhode Island's other claim to fame, I think, is that it's probably the smallest state. It's not much bigger than an English county, I think, as far as I can remember. So, not quite sure why we're doing it. However, the lyrics were written by Hal David, who was inspired by our city after he was stationed there in the Navy. Diane Warwick apparently didn't like the song at first, but she still received her first Grammy for it. The song is about a San Josean who quits Hollywood to come back home. So, let's hear it.

Well, we're going to the South Pacific for our next song. And in fact, it comes from a musical entitled South Pacific. This was written by Richard Rodgers, who wrote the music, and the lyrics by Oscar Hammerstein II. Apparently, it comes from a book, it says here, by Oscar Hammerstein II and Joshua Logan. The

this issue of racial prejudice is candidly explored throughout the musical. Most controversially in the Lieutenant's song, "You've Got to Be Careful, Carefully Taught." So anyway, Ballyhy is the actual island. I'm not sure if it is based on a real island of that name, but whatever, we can imagine it now becoming a holiday South Pacific destination. So here is Ballyhy.

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and also, of course, online. So you can get us anywhere in the world, I guess, if you've got a computer which links onto the internet. So there we are. That's Ballyhigh, somewhere in the South Pacific. So let's now nip across to Italy. A very well-known holiday destination, of course. Both the cities of Italy and indeed Rome is featured in this song that you're about to hear. And of course, there are places like Pompeii, Sicily, part of Italy, of course, is a well-known holiday island, and I've been there with trying to remember the name of the volcano, Etna, of course, in Sicily. Anyway, we're going to hear three coins in the fountain. Now, this is a fountain in Rome, real fountain, but it features in a film, and in fact, the name of the film is Three Coins in the Fountain, following three American women working in Rome who dream of finding romance. And the three women, I think, are Jean Peters, Dorothy McGuire, and Maggie McNamara. So let's see what their hopes are for throwing coins into the fountain.

Well, let's go from one famous European city, Rome, of course, that we're hearing about, to another, Vienna. Again, very much a holiday destination, whether one comes in by air, by train, I think, or indeed by boat on the Blue Danube, which, of course, flows through Vienna. Now, we're going to hear a song, a piece called Vienna, City of My Dreams. It was written by Rudolf Sierzynski, if I can pronounce it correctly, who was born in 1879, died in 1952. He was both born and died in Vienna. And he was an Austrian composer of Polish ancestry. And his fame today rests almost exclusively on this nostalgic Viennese song, Wien, der Stadt meiner Traume, if I pronounced that correctly, which, of course, translates as Vienna, City of My Dreams, and the melody and lyrics he wrote in 1914. A well-known recording was made in 1957 by Elizabeth Schwarzkopf, with Otto Ackermann conducting the Philharmonia Orchestra. And one doesn't actually get more illustrious than that. The song also was featured in the soundtrack of the Stanley Kubrick film Eyes Wide Shut. But we're actually going to hear it played by André Rieu and his orchestra.

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1: Yes, broadcasting on 87.8 FM. So I guess people in the Aberystwyth area, if you're not too far out of town, you can probably pick us up live on FM radio. Now we're going to a song that I don't know a great deal about. My co-presenter, who's not here this afternoon, chose this for the programme. It's sung by an American folk group called the Carolina Chocolate Drops, and it's entitled simply Gambia. I'm not sure how much Gambia is actually a holiday destination, but it wouldn't surprise me now. So let's hear what they have to sing.

0: There we are. That's a little contribution via the States, I think, from Gambia. I forgot to mention, actually, that Three Coins in the Fountain, the singer there was actually Frank Sinatra. And the singer for my next track is also a very famous American singer, Elvis Presley. And the song is actually called Viva Las Vegas. Now, Las Vegas, of course, is a holiday destination par excellence. You've got this long strip with all the different casinos strung along it, and you can actually travel, I think, between them by some sort of street. No, I don't think it's a streetcar. It's an elevated railway of some sort or other. We visited Las Vegas many years ago now. I think this was in the early 2000s when we were on a tour with my son and family through the western states. We actually started in Denver, found our way eventually to Los Angeles, went up the more or less coast to San Francisco, and then came back to Denver by a more northerly route. And we did go through Las Vegas, and in fact, we parked, I think, behind one of the casinos and went into at least one casino. It was one that was actually based on ancient Egypt. So the whole thing was modelled on a pyramid within which were the gaming rooms and I presume some accommodation as well. We spent about 2 hours there, I think, and didn't spend a single cent on the gaming machines or indeed any other thing. But the place was full of particularly, I think, middle-aged American matrons just rather mindlessly playing the slot machines as they went. So let's Viva Las Vegas and see what Elvis Presley has to make of it.
1: Bright light city, gonna set my soul, gonna set my soul on fire. Got a whole lot of money that's ready to burn, so get those stakes up higher. There's a thousand pretty women waiting out there. They're all living, the devil may care. And I am just a devil with love to spare. So Viva Las Vegas, Viva Las Vegas. How I wish that there were more than 24 hours in the day. Even if there were 40 more, I wouldn't sleep a minute away. Oh, there's blackjack and poker and the roulette wheel, a fortune won and lost on every deal.

fever, Las Vegas with your neon flashing and your one-armed bandits crashing all those hopes down the drain. Fever, Las Vegas turning day into nighttime, turning night into daytime. If you see it once, you'll never be the same again. I'm gonna keep on the run, I'm gonna have me some fun. If it costs me my very last dime, if I wind up broke, oh well, I'll always remember that I had a swing in time. I'm gonna give it everything I've got. Lady luck, please let the dice stay hot. Let me shoot a seven with every shot. Beaver!

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1: Well, my next song is probably a bit premature because we're not coming to the end of the programme quite yet. We've still got about 20 minutes of it to run before 5 o'clock. But the title of this song is Back Home Again, sung by John Denver. I don't know a great deal about John Denver, although apparently he was actually Henry John Deutschendorf Jr., born in 1943, died in 1997, and he was an American country and folk singer and a songwriter. So let's see, Back Home Again. And it is one of his major hits. Take Me Home Country Roads is another, Rocky Mountain High, and Thank God I'm a Country Boy. So let's see, Back Home Again with John Denver.

There we are. Well, as I say, it's a bit premature. We're still away. And indeed, we're going quite a ways away for this next song. We're going to Patagonia, southern Argentina. And it's Welsh Patagonia, although the song doesn't actually refer to Welshness at all. Now, in Patagonia, Welsh Patagonia, it's the foothills of the Andes, really, 400 miles, I think, from the east coast. My wife and I actually drove that when we were on holiday there in about 2005, I think it was. And we booked to stay in a bed and breakfast place in Esquel, which I think is basically the capital of that western part of Patagonia. The next town along is actually Trevelyan, named, of course, obviously, after Welsh Milltown. It's its English translation. Now, one claim to fame that Esquel has got is that it's the terminus of a narrow-gauge railway running quite a distance. But what they have in Esquel is an hour's travel on the train from Esquel towards the main line for about an hour. Then the train stops at this little place called Nahuapan, and then goes back again. It's very reminiscent, of course, of going from Aberystwyth to Devil's Bridge and back, with indeed an hour's, actually I did it yesterday, 3/4 of an hour between the train arriving and returning, starting its return journey to Aberystwyth itself. But the train in Patagonia is called the Old Patagonian Express. And as I say, it runs from Esquel to Nahuapan. On the train, when we travelled on this train, there were the singers Marisa Perez and Eduardo Paulacan, who played the guitar. And they played on the train, and they also had a CD, which I bought. The CD is called Solamente Patagonia. And singing in Spanish for the most part, I think. And the track we're going to hear is Adonde Patagonia.

Well, I'm not quite sure. I should have a jingle, but something has gone wrong with the machine, so it hasn't played. Now, whether I'm going to get the next track, I'm not quite sure. I have to tweak the machine and see what happens.

0: 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Let's see.
1: You're listening to Radio Brongleis, the voice of Brongleis Hospital.
0: Yes, it did. Now, our next track actually is called Lost in France. Again, I think this is a track that my co-presenter, Heather, has chosen. I don't know very much about it, apart from the fact that it's actually sung by Bonnie Tyler. So let's go to France. I've been there quite a number of times. In fact, I used to take a student field party to Brittany. So Brittany, I've visited, I think, must have been about 15 times over the years. I've also been with my wife on holiday. We took our caravan as far south as the Massif Central. And indeed, we also travelled from the Spanish border up through France all the way to the Channel Coast, staying in various places, particularly staying in Paris during, I think it was the 1998 Football World Cup, which memorably France actually won. However, that's rather by the way. So let's lose ourselves in France.

Well, we're coming to the end of the programme, and I think my next track we will play out with. It's a Venetian boating song, or a boat song, it says, played here by the guitarist, classical guitarist, Julian Bream. So let's go into the canals of Venice for our last play this afternoon.

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1: Radio Wrongleis weather.
2: Dry with clear spells and a warm night for most this evening. Some patchy rain will move southwards but will gradually fade out. Expect a low of 10 degrees Celsius.
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1: Sheesh.
2: Girl, I'm about to have a panic attack. I

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Of course I can dance, of course I can dance. I'm sure I can dance, I'm sure I can dance, I can dance.

So welcome along. It is Supersonic 70s. I'm Jeff Dorsett, kind of in the deck chair for the next 60 minutes. What an hour we got in front of us there. Open with the great Nick Lowe there and Cruel to Be Kind. And then going with Leo Sayer. Did an interview with him shortly, or not so very long ago. I'm making a pass from his home in Sydney these days. Long tall glasses. Right, what do we got? We've got some double deckers. One for Patricia, involving Smokey. Got one for the Pretenders. Story behind the song comes from Gary Wright as Dreamweaver. A glam rock hit from Arrows. And classic albums. We're going to get you to Elvis Costello and Queen. An interview with the great Chip Hawkes from the Tremolos talking about a number one single. And Ian Wilson out of Sad Cafe. Good Manchester band, that. And if you want to get in touch, please do so. The email is chunkyjeff@gmail.com. chunkygeoff@gmail.com. Or you can get me on WhatsApp, 077-844-89469. So hope we find you in good shape. Let me know what's going on in your world. Now, when Roy Wood decided to form the wonderful ELO with Jeff Lynne, they made some great records. This is one that doesn't get played as often as it should. 105-38 Overture. What a song this is.

So I hope we find you fitting well here on Supersonic 70s. Three questions for you. Give the answers all in about 30 minutes' time. First question is a lyric. I want to know the artist and the song. This is the line I've given you. You found me fame and fortune. You found me fame and fortune. Who is it? What is it? Question number two. Don't Look Back is a single and an album by which American rock band? Don't Look Back is a single and album by which American rock band? And question number three, you've got a three-way chance on this one. The Jackson 5 in America had four number one singles in the same year. Was it 71, 72 or 70? So Jackson 5, four number one singles in America in the same year. 71, 72 or 70?

0: They should have been so much bigger than they were. The wonderful Bebop Deluxe, led by a guy called Bill Nelson, and Ships in the Night. Right.
1: The best of British supersonic 70s with Jeff Dossett.
0: The idea here is to wave a flag and recognise the best of British. It could be a song, it could be a solo artist, it could be a group. I want you to pick it out for next week on Supersonic 70s. Thinking of that, could it be a great song? Any which way you want to cut it, and send it on an email, chunkyjeff@gmail.com, chunkygeoff@gmail.com. Mark it specifically best of British in the 70s, and I will do it for you. This

is a one-hit wonder. It was a brilliant song led by Tony Burrows. Now, Tony Burrows was the lead vocalist, a session vocalist on things like Edison Lighthouse, White Plains and others. But he was the lead vocalist on this. Beach Baby, It's Our Best of British. Now...

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1: Right, now what we do here is, because the 70s is where albums took over from singles, they sold more copies and shifted such a bunch. So I'm going to give you some classic albums. This is going to start with this one from 1977, the wonderful Elvis Costello. The album came out on Stiff. Talked to the great Dave Robinson, who founded Stiff Records. My Aim Is True is the album, and from it is this great track. Absolutely love it. It's called The Angels Want to Wear My Red Shoes. This is from a classic album.

0: Wow, wonderful album there. My Aim Is True, 77, Elvis Costello. Watching The Detectives, and before that, Angels, Wanna Wear My Red Shoes.
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0: Right, now this was written by Chin and Chapman, especially for a group called Arrows. This is absolutely brilliant. It's our Glam Rock Hit.

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1: Supersonic 70s with Jeff. 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Now, a feature that we do sometimes is a double-decker. And Patricia, Miss Croatia, is sending in a couple involving Smokey. Not the most obvious ones by them, of course, led by Chris Norman. So we're going to give you these two, Patricia. She now lives in Munich. Hope you like them. For a few dollars more.
2: Rich girl, she buys her dreams.

0: So especially for Patricia there, Miss Croatia. Hope you're well, Wilfred. There, two by Smokey, Baby, It's Up to You, and before that, For a Few Dollars More. And if you want to do the same as Patricia, all you've got to do, drop me a line to chunkyjeff@gmail.com, chunkygoff@gmail.com. Two songs by the same artist or two that sound good together, and I'll play them for you. Right, just in front of an interview, let's give you the answer to the quiz. Question number one was a lyric. I want to know the artist and the song. Line I gave you, you found me fame and fortune. You found me fame and fortune. Who is it? What is it? It's We Are the Champions by Queen. Question number two, Don't Look Back is a single and album by which American rock band? Those are Boston. And question number three, three-way chance on this one. Jackson 5 had four number ones in America in the same year. Was it 70, 71 or 72? The answer, 1970. So if you got that, give yourselves a nice little pat on the back. Right, interview time. Let's start with this one. Chip Hawkes, the lead voice for many years with the Tremolos. But we're talking very much about a song called Yellow River.
1: Well, yes, it is true. But also, the whole track is the Tremolos.
2: Ah, right.
1: And we recorded it with my voice.
2: Mm.
1: And then, but we had Call Me Number One in the bag at the time.
2: Yeah.
1: And we wanted to release Call Me Number One.
2: Yeah.
1: So we said, look, this is, you know, it sounds like it's a smash, this Yellow River. Mm. So what we'll do, we'll form a band and we'll bring Jeff Christie down from Leeds.
2: Yeah.
1: And put him, his voice on our backing track and everything else. And we'll form a band around Jeff Christie.
2: Mm.
1: That was me and Alan did that.
2: Oh, good
1: and
2: fun.
1: That's exactly what we did. So really, it's a Tremolo record, but Jeff Christie wrote it.
2: Yes.
1: Yeah. All we got from Jeff Christie was a piano and a voice as a demo.
2: Wow.

0: 70.
1: Yep, Yellow River. Christy, that's the story. Right, second interview with Ian Wilson, founder member of Sad Cafe, along with Paul Young. No, not that Paul Young, the guy that went on to work in Mike and the Mechanics. And we're talking very much of how group names were formed. Here's Ian.
2: Now, Paul and I had been in a band for, a couple of years called Gyro, which was a very, very in-your-face funk blues band. And the Mandala band were playing this stuff, which was a bit odd. I actually went to go to see them when they were played the Free Trade Hall in Manchester, supporting Robin Trower. Robin Trower was the guitar player from Procol Harum, fantastic guitar player. And anyway, on Troops, the Mandala band, which I didn't really know a great deal about. But they trooped on in Buddhist robes, pointy hats and curly shoes. And I kind of thought, well, this is interesting. And I subsequently found out, Ashley told me many a day later, that he had to stuff his curly shoes with newspaper because they were too big for him. They were kind of looking for a singer. Their singer left after the Manchester gig, strangely enough. And they said, do you know of any singers? And I said, well, you know, there's only one. There's only one in this area who's the greatest singer that I've ever worked with. And that was Paul. So Paul joined what was called the Mandala Band. It was swiftly changed to Sad Cafe. I joined about a couple of months later because Paul insisted that he have me in the band because we were so good at harmonising together. And the name Sad Cafe came from a book that an agency that we were working through said, I need a name for the band because, we had gigs and we hadn't decided. She said, well, look, I'm reading this book at the moment called The Ballad of the Sad Cafe by Carson McCullers. Let's call you Sad Cafe. We went, all right, that'll do.

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2: Right, and this is going to be the song that's going to take us out. The story from 1975, The Dreamweaver by Gary Wright, number two in America from the album of the same name. Very spiritual song, this, as Gary explains. In 1972, George Harrison, my very good friend, invited me to accompany him on a trip to India. Before we departed, he gave me a book to read, Autobiography of a Yogi. I became fascinated about Indian culture and wrote a journal along the way. I wrote this song in 1 hour on an acoustic guitar. When recorded, it had keyboards, synth and drums. No guitars. Gary Wright, of course, originally part of Spooky Tooth.

0: bright and Dreamweaver. That's where we've got to go. Thanks very much for your company. Keep your requests coming in for any of the specials that we have, the features, like Best of British, Double Deckers, classic albums, we'll do it for you. Send it into chunkyjeff@gmail.com. Whatever you do, stay safe, stay well. Look after one another.
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1: A serial killer has been given a whole life order for the murder of two men. James Desborough will never be eligible for parole after killing Claudio Aquilino and Daniel Coleman at a homeless hotel in Cornwall. Detective Superintendent Rachel Bentley says they're also looking into the deaths of four others who were staying at the Sandy Lodge Hotel in Newquay.
2: As part of the investigation, a detective inspector did a review of those deaths, and that included commissioning some more forensic work, some CCTV and statements. They remain as unexpected deaths, but there are still some inquiries outstanding.
1: Swathes of England are suffering from a flash drought. The Environment Agency says around half of the country's been declared as being in drought conditions. Andy Burnham's to hold cross-party talks to try and fix the adult social care crisis in England. The Conservatives and the Liberal Democrats have accepted his invitation to the talks, but Nigel Farage has criticised the decision not to invite him. And Blankety Blank, Celebrity Mastermind and Live at the Apollo have all been axed by the BBC to save money. That's the latest from Radio News Hub. I'm David Hall.
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1: It'll be a dry evening with clear spells and a warm night for most. Some patchy rain will move southwards and gradually fade out, a low of 10 degrees Celsius.
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1: Police have released the moment they arrested Robert Bush, the funeral director who's admitted keeping bodies and giving the wrong ashes to grieving families. Some 35 unburied bodies and more than 100 sets of ashes were found by detectives when his business was raided in March 2024. In body cam footage released by Humberside Police of his arrest 4 months later, he attempted to downplay his crimes.
2: I've been arrested off a plane by gunpoint. It's like I'm Che Guevara saying, I'm not that complicated, and I've said so many times, let me help you unravel what it is. I'll come in and talk to you. Feels vindictive the way this has been done.
1: A serial killer has been given a whole life order for the murder of two men. James Desborough killed Claudio Aquilino and Daniel Coleman at a homeless hotel in Cornwall. Swathes of England are now suffering from a flash drought, and Blankety Blank, Celebrity Mastermind and Live at the Apollo have all been axed by the BBC in an attempt to save money. That's the latest from Radio News Hub. I'm David Hall.
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1: 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Some patchy rain will move southwards and gradually fade out, a low of 10 degrees Celsius.

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1: Footage of the funeral director who kept unburied bodies and gave ashes to the wrong grieving families has been released by police. Robert Bush has pleaded guilty to 67 offences and is due to be sentenced this week. Humberside Police have released the first interview they conducted with the 48-year-old as he tried to explain his actions.
2: This is not how I'd have liked this to come to, and trying to navigate the difficulties we were having financially, mostly as a business. There was, I suppose, opportunities that were poor choices.
1: A serial killer is beginning a life sentence after being found guilty of killing two men. James Desborough murdered Claudio Aquilino and Daniel Coleman at a homeless hotel in Cornwall. No further actions to be taken against the Green Party leader Zach Polanski after he shared a controversial image on social media. The post prompted Nigel Farage to call for Mr. Polanski's arrest. And Blankety Blank, Celebrity Mastermind and Live at the Apollo have all been axed by the BBC. That's the latest from Radio News Hub. I'm David Hall.
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1: Fresh morning for most, but a band of thicker cloud will continue to sink south. Outbreaks of rain will affect northern Scotland, though, a high of 27 degrees Celsius.

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Every word that I've heard spoken since you left feels like a hollow street. I've been told to get you off my mind, but I hope I never lose the bruises that you left behind. Oh my Lord, oh

It's your love I'm lost in, your love I'm lost in, your love I'm lost in, and I'm tired of being so exhausted. Your love I'm lost in, your love I'm lost in, your love I'm lost in, even though I'm nothing to you now, even though I'm

0: Footage of the funeral director who kept unburied bodies and gave ashes to the wrong grieving families has been released by police. Robert Bush has pleaded guilty to 67 offences and is due to be sentenced this week. Humberside Police have released the first interview they conducted with the 48-year-old as he tried to explain his actions.
1: This is not how I would have liked this to come to, and trying to navigate the difficulties we were having financially, mostly as a business. There was, I suppose, opportunities that were poor choices.
0: A serial killer is beginning a life sentence after being found guilty of killing two men. James Desborough murdered Claudio Aquilino and Daniel Coleman at a homeless hotel in Cornwall. No further actions to be taken against the Green Party leader Zach Polanski after he shared a controversial image on social media. The post prompted Nigel Farage to call for Mr. Polanski's arrest. And Blankety Blank, Celebrity Mastermind and Live at the Apollo have all been axed by the BBC. That's the latest from Radio News Hub. I'm David Hall.
2: 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So if you bought cars on finance between 2007 and 2024, then text PCP to 60777 now.
3: The claims guys.
4: Broadcasting for the patients and staff of Bronglice Hospital, we are Radio Bronglice.